mama don't allow no piano playing. No, mama don't allow no piano playing at all. Hey, I don't care what my mama don't allow. We're not gonna let this piano player play in here anyhow, mama.

You know, mama don't allow no drummers in here. 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Hey, I don't care what my mama don't allow. We ain't gonna allow this drummer in here anymore. 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

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Yes, now we don't care about the mama don't allow no bass player gonna leave anyhow.

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Hey, I don't care, but my mama don't allow. I ain't gonna allow this guitar player in

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1: No, Miss Giuseppe.
2: Another night of rioting in England as police clash with youths in several cities.
3: You went to the stores that you'd applied for a job at?
4: Yeah.
3: I went across that. I went Clapham, yeah? To go where I handed out a CBL that year. You didn't want to reply back to an email. All that, yeah, this is a payback, isn't it? Payback, right?

I'm here to earn a me a buck or two. Now take a chance with life or lose it fucking you. All your friends, your fly will rock pretend. Used to be shy, but now you wanna be my spins on the DL. Pussy's flowing swell for a second.

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You kept a secret, you practiced what you were preaching against. Your inner demons were praying I tear apart. You won't admit, but you competed just a little bit. I can tell you be heated over little shit, telling me to quit trying to get real. I got a little shine, you was like big deal. I was pursuing.

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1: You know who you are.
0: You were there from the start. Told me whatever I'm doing to do it from the heart. I was consuming the dream that was cloaked in the cloth of the uncertain. Making money, music, and art, and it wasn't perfect. You told me whatever's worth it was worth hurting. Double-edged, seemingly sharp, rather unnerving.

0: 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But you stay in that kitchen, let them sleep on their dreams. You stay lying awake, you stay eyeing that cake. They say you getting greedy, and then they turn this out against you like they getting sleepy. Try to prevent you, cause you ain't into what they about. Get in your mental, convince you to take the way out. Please, let them try, let them fail. Let them tell lies on you, let them be, let them see you prevail. Let them fail on their attempt to stun and stop. In any event, be sure that
1: you know who you are.

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1: Play green. Natural selection.
2: Sucking up and pleasing you. Oh, yeah, yeah.
3: Alright.
4: Play, this man knows what he's doing.
3: This is
1: Play, this is

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1: I can't do this anymore. 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
0: Look, it's been 200,000 years, so don't do me like that. 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You know I'm going to make everything better.
1: No, you made things worse. 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

0: The weather cold, the weather so chill, chilly, willy, penguin feather road. 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

July the 1st, 1620. The persons transported and the adventurers shall continue their joint stock and partnership together for 7 years, during which time all profits and benefits got by trade, traffic, trucking, working, fishing, traffic, trade.

There was murder, there was rape. Their villages were burning. They were trying to escape. I couldn't meet their glances. I was staring at my shoes. It was acid, it was tragic. It was almost like the blues. It was almost like the blues. All my bad reviews, the war, the children missing, Lord.

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My mother says I'm not. I listened to their story of the gypsies and the Jews. It was good.

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Guess the feeling wasn't indelible. Masticated up all the edibles, still ain't tripping. Apathy had to make out of body the status quo. Avatar opportunity is creating the capital. And no cap, audiences are infinitely more valuable when they thinking they ugly and acting fat in a fashion. Kill yourself. Blue blocker chucks in a glowing screen. Blue baby bottles and soda stream. More pixel equal a brighter dream. You gotta function to know the scene. Still a dream killer. Straight edges learning out of lean. Silhouette is chilling with stilettos and a meme. 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Better hope it's stronger than caffeine. Drink it, let them tell you.

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Cool enough to rock the metal skin like it was natural. Matter of fact, come on and touch it. Might be what you actually want. A waste of energy debating the mechanical for genitals when gender is so easily programmable. You know that. Beating it without leaving a bruise. 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So give them something that they can use. Modify energy with a click. Skin is impractical for a dick. What's a disease if you aren't sick? Consciousness is a memory stick. And that means that you can plug it in and feel what they believe. Drive it harder till you know them, you will never be relieved. In this moment at your fingertips is everything you need. In a world full of feeling for your impulses to feed. Long as you agree to